0: Jack 96.9.
1: 80s. 90s. 90s. 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

0: there's a donkey on a treadmill. That was random. And so was this.
1: Jack.
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I could stay away.

0: hit the road.
1: Jack traffic.
2: We still have one crash. It's off to the side now, but westbound Highway 1 between 192nd Street and 200th Street. But at the moment, this is not causing a backup, so it's off to the side of the road. Looking good pretty much everywhere else. A little bit of a slowdown around 72nd Avenue, northbound 91, but everything else is moving along nicely. If we've missed something, just let us know, please. 969-007, send us a text. 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
3: 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It looks like it's going to be smoky and hazy. It's pretty nice right now. It is 14 in Vancouver.
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3: Back to school season is almost here, and our friends at Walmart want to help make it easier with a $500 Walmart gift card giveaway. Kids say the funniest things, especially when they decide to share a little too much at school, right? From accidental family secrets to hilariously honest observations, we've all had those moments where our kids have left us wondering, did they really just say that out loud? Did my kid just tell everybody that? We want to hear your stories.
2: Well, here we did get one from Don in Burnaby. He says, my 7-year-old son, Evan, brought cupcakes to school for his birthday. Mm-hmm. And his teacher asked if he'd help mom make them. And he said, no, mom bought them at Safeway. She was too hungover to bake. So the teacher said, well, they look delicious. They look delicious, Evan.
3: Little kid, that's funny.
2: I fully understand that.
3: We are looking for you to spill and tell. So if you want to win another $500 Walmart gift card, we're giving another way this Friday. All you have to do is text school and your story to 969-007, and you will have a chance to win the $500 Walmart gift card from us.

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1: Jack traffic.
2: Highway 1 westbound from Willingdon to the Ironworkers. Really slow going. Just a lot of volume there. Nothing happening. Just a lot of cars on the road. So that's all. Other than that, everything else is really moving along well. But if we've missed any traffic info, just pass along to us when you get a chance. 969-007 is the phone number here. Give us a text message.
3: 25 is our high for today. It's going to be a little bit smoky and hazy throughout today. Right now, it is 14.
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I'm Barb Jelly, and you're on Jack and Demanding. That's what I can say. We all are very demanding. Barb, when is the next cash cow? Well, am I supposed to give away the secrets? Fine. The cash cow today will come before I'm done, and I'm out of here at 2. So keep listening. In fact, I'll help you even a little more. The cash cow is on the way before 1 o'clock. Yes, you'll be hearing from Moolah, your chance to win an instant $100 and get your name in the draw to win $10,000 and a freezer full of beef later on this summer, before the end of summer, just a couple weeks from now. You want in? Keep listening for Moolah. She could arrive at any time before 1 o'clock. Okay, yeah, I'm nice, I know. Here's 99 Red Balloons on Jack.

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0: 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That was random. 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